0: quite a while, Mo.
1: Oh, yeah? That train been sitting there a while, stupid?
0: Yeah, we've been here almost an hour.
1: Something must have happened.
0: Well, they've been slowly moving back and forth. I don't know what they're doing. They've got no cars, switching cars.
1: I didn't think you're supposed to switch cars on a dime, but what do I know?

Hey, we ended up going over there, catching it like they were talking as we went over there. I guess they're getting a set for release, and they should be moving, is what they told somebody. I'm assuming that's the train that's missing here, so I don't know. But I'm assuming that's them, and they're getting set for release, and they're going to get

Detector. 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
0: I appreciate it.

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1: D8 9523, go ahead.

0: felt confident in any of those people. 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All right, plenty of power to fuel to make the trip, Dave, off. You guys are a big one tonight. All right, I'll get you right out of the loop there. We'll wait on this 129 who's getting ready to kick out of Alice. And I guess you guys are right, we'll keep going north. Thank you very much. Who else are you looking for me?
1: Nobody but us old cold jockey.
0: Hey, look, you're my favorite cold jockey tonight. What you mean?
1: Yeah, I know.
0: Pizza and M503 in the side of Get Angle, though, I reckon.
1: I don't know if it's still there or not. We can't do this.
0: Nice kid's gone.
1: Alright, well, we still want this.
0: Yeah, no, I kind of figured that. If you were to pick tonight, you probably could have got a straight shot in Evansville. A hell of a lot better looking than they were.
1: Hard to not be.
0: You'd be surprised.
1: No, nothing about it.
0: See, there you go. That's the spirit.
1: It's not spirit. It's clear S6I-128.
0: 29 is by Goose Eagles. We'll start trucking north. Should be a decently easy ride north from there, so.
2: 4-0-point-9-er.
0: No, don't quote me. I'm just, projecting.

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Detector out.

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2: I can barely make out your radio. What was that?
1: Did it get nasty by you?
2: Yeah, it was about a... Gosh, I don't know. Practically in our backyard.
1: Kind of figured. I couldn't find your number to text you, but I was going to check in on you.
2: Yeah, we got lucky. It just missed us, but it was, yeah, it was just a few houses south, really.
1: Hit one. The field next to our house there is just east of Mount Carmel or west of Mount Carmel. Hit one go down in the field next to us and take right back up. The same storm that went through Toyota.
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Yeah, they have somebody working in between Dewey and Cosmo IB over there at 68. It won't give you guys a light, but he knows you guys are sitting there, and he said you guys go ahead and try to give the box a shot, see if you guys get a light across. Yes, sir. He knows how he's got blockers on this side ready for you as well. Yes, sir. And give me a shot. If it doesn't give you guys a light, we'll with plan B, I reckon. 30 seconds.

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1: Take this request down. 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
1: All right, 0043. 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

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The INID is working the box right now. 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

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And then, if not, if you guys don't get a signal, give me a call back and I'll talk to INRD.

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0: Zach, it's Bansville.
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1: South Hollywood, how's that?
0: Yes, sir. Appreciate you.

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0: Circle.
1: I'm trying to wheel and deal with the NOM right now to get you guys a biscuit to meet the 1.8. We'll see if he goes for it. 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

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What's this, CA 95, 2 seconds, man. 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
0: You like doing that to me, though.
1: I should get a certain joy out of it. 1 PMS, Kentucky Way, Brothers, you said, multiple shots, trucking north.
0: Alright,
1: 1 PMS, clear.
0: Oh, thank you.
1: Yes, sir.
0: 25's up in Chicago, so don't hurt me too bad, Fido.
1: The only one you got to worry about is 513. He's coming out of Terre Haute now. Unless you want to hold for 25. You act like I plan these things. My railroad does not meet my call figures.
0: I know it's going to be a lot, but you have to see it.
1: No. Nope.

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0: right, DJ.
1: Jammed up?
0: Yeah, as far as I know, Dwayne, I was probably still going to be there at FS Tower for another 30 minutes or so.
1: What are you doing, trying to get 7?
0: Her birthday's Friday, and it wasn't going to work out.
1: What's out for your checkbook?
0: She's going to have that 12 hours protected Friday, you know, from late March up early layoffs.

0: Yeah, 503, or I think it's 503 sitting out there. Then 027 went in ahead of you.
1: Alright.
0: The south end was open, but I figured that 27 went down.

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0: flash your rear. 254 Bravo. 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

Alright, it's plenty of power fuel. 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Talk to me, you guys need to go to Gavilan.

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2: Johnny, you hear you pretty good this morning. All right, got the 3183 roll, South 3 Limits.
1: 3183, may move the J, Lytle's working limits. OZA 231.9, OZA 233.1, max speed, over.
2: 8-4-7-23-3183 rolls,
1: Lytle's
2: through star 77, OZA 230, 1.9, 233.1, track 3, max speed.
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Looks small post the perfect.

you want to pull it up to this little gravel road across from here, right in front of the truck, and top that thing off, or are you good on fuel? Right here, 25.

0: 517.4-10-15-957. Flutter, southbound, let's see if I can get through your limit.
1: Hi, 957, cam race position, 2-9 power, limit. OZA-226.7, OZA-231.9, all traffic clear, maximum authorized speed, over.
0: Understanding, 517.4-10-15-957, flutter, as ready to reach. Enter procedures, entire 707 from 0ZA-226.7 to the 231.9, track clear, max speed, over.
1: 720.
0: 720, have a good day, thank you.

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Total axle 464. Link 6752. Detector out.

0: Holy Son, and Jesus Christ. 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
1: Yeah, I think you can.
0: Man, you're loud and clear. 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Yeah, I'm suspended right now for you to come out on the side of the car line.
1: Copy. Yeah, we're on super ready to go. 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
0: Yeah, I just got my last board up, talked to him on the phone. Behind 25, looks like we'll have a decent window, probably hour and a half. So that might get some bridges with it.
1: Oh, yeah. Yeah, we ain't, but, what's north end, 128.6. So, yeah, we're probably about 1/8 of a mile from being at the north end.

0: 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No defect. Repeat, no defect. Total axle 652. Detector out.
1: North on the no defect. My gear 16, 87, and 517 south.
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0: John 517-24 TSX 957 Clutter, South
1: At 957, may move to J, Vital's working limits, OZA 231.9, OZA 233.1, max speed, over.
0: 734,
1: over.
0: 734, thanks, sir.
1: You're welcome. You have a good trip. Bye-bye.

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Micro 187 is coming in place. He can file.

0: Fuse Express truck into siding, entering the siding track, Sunrise Cove, south direction.
1: 517, entering line of the 40 southbound.

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1: CR Singleton, over.
0: Singleton, over.
1: He's calling for my 707 numbers.
0: What's the last number, over?
1: 46705.
0: 46705, Singleton. Take it okay with authority 11576. At 0745 MDS, over.
1: Okay, with 11576 at 0745 MDS.
0: Yes, sir, that's correct, over.
1: Alright, we'll talk to you shortly. Thank you.
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0: That adjustment.
3: 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Detector out.

Right in the end.

0: 3183, roll there and send that to Jan Harris, Tower 707, DOJ 260.7 to 262.3, track clear, max speed.
1: 0757,
0: oh, 757, thank you, Glenn.
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3: South winds around 5 miles an hour.
4: Chance of...
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5: Not for southbound.
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0: 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Repeat, no defect. Detector out.
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0: 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Repeat, no defect. Total excellent, 594. Detector out.
1: Clear South Carolina, 25, no defect.

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0: 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Milepost 252.9, no defects. Repeat, no defects. Total axle 652. Detector out.
1: Defects 17 south.

0: 517, 24 Jim. This 16957 Flutter, southbound down number 1. Clear, max field.
1: 0825.
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1: PSX, detector, milepost 22648, no defect. Repeat, no defect. Total time 4534, detector out.
2: PSX, branch truck south on the main to main, south in Oaktown, DC1L.

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0: 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Vital Lantern 25 over.
2: 517, 937, Enter Harrison's Work North, Southbound number 1.
0: Vital Lantern 25, over. Vital Lantern, over.
2: Dancer, get one. Yeah, and it's a terrible spot down there with the field.
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0: Alright, 3025, man, move to JA, a lot of working limits. OZA 231.9, OZA 233.1, maximum speed, over.
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0: Back 0833, over. You're welcome. You have a good trip. Bye bye.
4: Hey, John, can you hear me from CSX?
0: Yeah, I can hear you.
4: Mile low.
0: Yeah, I don't know exactly where he was when I started hearing him.
4: Ow.

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up south on the main, enter microwave, 4 nuts, OCA, 4657, south direction.

detector. Milepost 258. Axle

0: showers and thunderstorms toward daybreak.
1: Detector out.

0: 4, CR Singleton, over.
1: Singleton answering, over.
0: Yeah, got an IO 25, 24, lead engine CSXT 30, 25, engineer crib southbound.
1: All right, IO 25, 24, CSXT 30, 25, engineer crib. CR Singleton's permission to enter and proceed through his working limits southbound direction between the 0ZA 246.2 and the 0ZA 249.5. All tracks clear, men and equipment, get to the maximum authorized speed of your train, over. That is a good read back at 0900.
0: 0900, thank you.
1: No problem, y'all have a good one.

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0: 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Switch times, I saw 4.5, I'm ready.
1: The river is forecast to crest at approximately 19.8 feet.
0: Already, John, so.
2: Clear, Falcon. 25.
0: All right, here we go. Dispatch, yes,

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1: Side, if he wants to unload the lane from the side, to the big eagle.
0: Okay.
2: All right, I'll go to the
0: next. How far south are you going to do? 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Change the plan. 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
1: All right, want to reverse for the side. 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
2: 25%.
1: Over. All right, left on SD, over.
3: Now, Matt, help me holler at Johnson here. I'm a mile from him. He won't answer.
1: That's me, it's Matt Jack for the Johnson, over. Yeah, 517 said they're trying to get a hold of you. It's north in your orbit. You can talk to them in aisle 25, over.
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Tyrell Truck Center, 0ZA. 246.3 crossing, heading south, Jason Singleton, 7 of 7, Texas, Tyrell Truck Center.

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0: 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We'll go down to the south end of one and bring the boy back up.
1: All righty. Sounds good. Thank you.
0: North being track 3. Not much room again to sit out in 1 to 3.
1: All right.

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0: Strange situation, looks like.
2: That 648.
3: I tell you now.
2: 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I think he'll be the first one to see.
0: Way you might be able to run the car a mile and get both street flashes out of the truck.
3: Stop from 3171.
0: Are you talking about safety glasses, though? Yeah, I got a pair in here with safety glasses. 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

0: SAS back, Jax, to Johnsville.
1: Hey, we're...
0: Yeah,

0: FBSI Jack, Soto, General's over. Yeah, account for that, then, sit in for the side and install and need to change the plans on me, over. CO-81-23, over.
1: CO-81-23, over.
0: Yeah, come on, North, Drew, set the gun, fuel that Baker, over.
1: Clear
0: relay 3,
1: pass
0: north. Clear
1: relay 6.
0: That's right,
1: here we go. Alright, you
0: want
1: to do a quick job briefing with us, or,
0: you got sufficient power and fuel to get the Baker, over.
1: Alright,
0: that's it, that's just off.
1: We get the guard posted out of the way.

0: 3171, just lined in track 3, everybody all lined up, bring it back, 20, go.
1: Lines have been cleared, back in up to 20th on 3171.
0: That's right.

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Go, 1-5.

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1: Back
2: and
1: five.
2: 31-7-1.
1: More brake down on you.
2: 2-1. He pulls brake. I've released them brakes, so I'll give the truck a break here.
1: Thank you, Travis.
2: All right. I'd like to get up to this curve. Looks like it's going to be pretty thick.
1: 3.
2: Nope. Sit up here and try to figure it out. It makes my head hurt.
1: 2 more.
2: Not only that, that tie you had back there says one tie drop. There was actually two ties marked right there. That's what's confusing to me.
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comes, it stays on all the time. But the problem with the hot spot on there is if you bring up anything or if it goes to sleep, it knocks you off.

0: Yep. 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
1: Larry North, outside main, 648 North.
0: Yeah. Looks like you got an A&T pulling tractor. 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Yeah.

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0: M648, JA Lytle, over.
1: Hello.
0: John, got a M648, engine CSX 3171 gun, permission north.
1: 3171, may I move to JA Lytle's working limit? OZA 233.1, OZA 233.1, max speed, over.
0: Alright, M648, 3171, got a lot of permission to his working limit. OZA 233.1, OZA 231.9, track clear, get max speed permit, over.
1: 1039, over.
0: 1039, thank you, sir.
1: You're welcome, you have a good trip, bye-bye.

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1: Alright, give me a second. Hey, Eric, can you hear me?
2: I can hear you.
1: Alright, he's ready to come.
2: Alright, we'll stop right here.
1: Alright, 3171, you have race permission 3 miles tower work limits, OZA231.9, OZA226.7, main track north, track is clear, maximum authorized speed, I got guys in the siding, there at Smith.
0: Alright, M648, 3171, you got race permission through the working limits, OZA231.9, 226.7, track clear, main track clear, good for maximum speed permitted for a train, watch out for the guys in the siding.
1: 1045.
0: 45, thank you, sir.
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0: That's Bear Side Charles, over.
1: Do a side net call out, and you need another one there, over.

Fast access, yes, fast jack, fast over. Over. I took it down, so you can pass it to the one out there, over. Say, you took that 50 down, so you're gonna have to hold the one out there, over. North Chicago, over.

Alright, 2725 main track OZA 266.6, OZA 266.9. No unassigned code 141 PKJ, is that correct? So I'm missing my 118370. Alright, 1058 MDS, over. Alright, let's see if that's just about.

Total axle 390 detector out.

If you got time, I'll go ahead and update the reporters that you got time here.

189 today, day 2426. Got 8, CO 6723, KCS 48. 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

1102 NDS, over. Dispatch, Jasper.

0: Thank you.
1: BS, over.
0: Yeah, thanks, sir.
1: All right, this is Jasper.

0: clear. 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Got you in clear.
1: Yeah.
0: I'm gonna hold up and get that switch.
1: Copy that. I'm on the ground clear.

0: DR Singleton, over.
1: Singleton, over.
0: Yeah, I was going to see if it was off the track at 11:30 or if there's any more time to be had.
1: Right now, I'm still good for another hour, so I guess about 12:30 should be fine, over.
0: All right, understand. Extend it to 12:30, thank you.
1: Hey, this is Jasper.

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0: said you want to build these Washingtons in one, right?
1: All right, we're going to leave our rear 10 in there and come off with an LANX 8147.
0: Desire Poland, 102 today, you know, down 5 minutes, so 5 minutes, Desire Poland, we'll take you around. You got any auto racks or anything for CMU?
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0: 3.5. 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
1: Hey, Eric, you're going to need me to get that quick convert before you down there.
0: Can you get that as far as on?
1: I'm sure he will. I don't think he's going to get down there.
0: Clear line for rip, let's go three tight, two down.

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0: Dispatch, Astronauts, over.
1: Right, Andy.
0: Trail.
1: Yeah, we're coming up to the south end of Smith, so we'll see how it looks for emergency connection with the off the side. And continue down the main, south end of Smith and Fort Knox. Alright, and when we get close to Fort Knox, I'll holler at you from the head of the task force now.
0: Okay, gotcha, over.
1: Alright, any, you know what the first outbound will be? I'm gonna get around to the south end of my limit, you know.
0: 1.5, here, over.
1: 1.5, alright, thank you, sir.
2: Last one.
0: This, just,
1: Alright, we got it down to Fort Knox, Fort Knox 707.
2: Where you can get it in, we'll get it.
1: It sounds like an hour and a half.
0: Alright.
1: Should wrap you up, right?
0: Should wrap us up on the main, yeah.
3: 3 Sullivan's track 3.
0: Jazz for the general, over. Yeah, how close are you heading in, Carla, over? Alright, you can send me the remainder of what you need, over.
2: I'm Rod, switching lines, ship back 6 to stop.

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1: We'll do a brake test. We'll leave these in.
0: The
1: last time we get
0: in here. Top of that, you got about two cars this time. Point car. Half of it. 15, 10, 5, and I'll do clear stretch.

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1: Well, I didn't get it. 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
0: This is a good sit out where we could have, you know, kicking cars, but I think you're a little new to be kicking cars.
1: Yeah, I don't know how to kick cars. I really want to try my luck here.
0: Yeah, let's just, yeah, just listen.
1: My granny's there, at least my three, shut back about half car there at the start point. That's good for 5.
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Copy 3-3. Sir, is it 10-3?

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1: 1154, permission into John Lytle, 707.
0: Copy, got John Lytle's permission to enter his horn dose.
1: And I thought we was going to need past Fort Knox, but we don't, do we?
0: Nope, go down to the 232, then we got 7 dives.
2: Down here, Brian.
0: $32.
1: Copy that.

0: area. 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
1: you. I saw this SAS jet. 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Yeah, 94-4-61-0.
0: Really,

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1: 23, what's your mileposts, lead engine, who's coughing, over?
0: Three cars. Last one. 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
1: Alright, you ready, over.
2: Come in this direction, test is right.
0: Copy that.
1: Your deploy number is 83431. 83431. Today is day 6/24/26. That is the A 282.4. GO 3223. CS 18 and 147. CR Chandler. Circle line 5A, 5 Alpha. United States 2525 MTH. On a main track. It owes the A 266.6. It owes the A 266.9. No on the sign. And circle line 10. Dispatch your message 10994. Is an odd, over.
0: On the ground, one's attacked. Half of it. 15. 10. 5. How'd you?
3: Andrew to change, over. Yeah, bud, just looking for permission to step back on and head out to get some lunch when you guys head back to the front.
0: Three.
3: Copy that. We're coming up right now. Copy. Sounds good. Andrew.

0: The train ID is GL32 of the 23rd. All that's going to be included. The engine CSXT is 147. Charlie Coffin, Circle Line 585 Alpha. 25 mile an hour, 25 mph on the main track. In the OZA 266.6. To the OZA 266.9. No on the sign. Then line 10. Best number is 1-0-9-9-4 is an auto.
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good drill.

0: 12-7, over. State of gas, 1207, 1207 NDS, over. Alright. Center should be fired up to you very shortly. This way just cleared, over. Dispatch, yes, well.
1: Three, three, break.

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0: parking here is going to be 25 with the solvents and shelvers. I don't know if the track 3 holds 25 or not, do you know?
1: That's the question I was getting ready to ask you. I don't think it'll hold 25. I know one will, but I don't think 3 will. I think 3 is like 20 or 21.
0: Hell, we'll just leave these solvents in here, I guess. We got room for the engines and the shelvers and four.
1: Yeah, because those cars, if we have to, we can push those maintenance cars down too. There's like four more cars until they reach the end into the south turn point.
0: Drive back and watch them to Yellow Tie, or ride them back to Yellow Tie, and then come up, whatever.

0: whatever, being in there too.
1: So we'll just put yourselves in here and go get on those shelters and just leave everything there for, I guess.
0: Copy that. I guess we could put the motors in the two here since it's on that. Nashville, we gotta go south.
1: Yeah, that's fine. We'll do that.
0: On ground clear, we three. Let's come back. 7 to stop.

IRL truck occupying the main 0ZA 246.8 in the north direction. Okay.

0: be good right there. I think we're at the very end of the track.
1: It's crossing up here, get skipped.
0: We're about a truck, maybe a quarter of a car from clearing the clearance point down there, but I'm not sure at the very end. I think we're right on it.
1: Yeah, I thought you said stop.

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Three, I'm riding in.

0: Engineer 20.
1: About 45 minutes to get back to all
2: off. Yeah, we're going to go back inside and finish some unloading what we got before we head back to Carlisle.
1: I got you. Got the 513 already on the move. Looks like he's going to be hitting Sullivan here in the next 10 minutes or so.
2: Yeah, we'll shove back towards the north end, get headroom out of the north end and come back in.
1: All right. Didn't need a whole lot of headroom with him being on the back part.
2: Might not even knock the signal down, but he'll have to get the file open and all that.
3: All right,
2: Bo, I just come over the last mark.
3: Charlie, single.
2: Four more, just
3: Ali's back away from the rail, a couple more feet.

0: Alright, Eric, I'm gonna go to 94 and talk to him.
1: Alright.
0: I'll just get the plan at the north end, right?
1: That's right. Keep the switch to the south end line for the side.
0: Alright.
2: SXSDS, Thad Jackson, ask over.
0: Right, SB.
1: About again here.
3: On the, leave the switch line, don't line it back.
0: We're going to head back to the siding there at Smith. Just need headroom right there at the north end. Just need the north end of Smith to start dumping the rest of these ties in the siding.
2: Okay. Alright, let me know when you clear the north end, Smith, there, over.
0: Will do. Thank you, sir. That south end still line for us to go on the siding.
2: Yeah, Sean, it's requested for the siding there, over.
0: I think so.
2: It's at the Jasper.
1: All right, folks. I can hear with you. We're going to go to the siding.

0: elbow.
1: Hello, Eric.
0: Come in.
1: Yeah, we're good. We got the north end of Smith. Just let me know when you're clear.
0: All right.
2: Head on back. We got plenty of room to clear. Shipment's clear.
0: Oh, yeah, because on the other end, we only have like 3/4 of cargo.
2: Yeah, you ready to head back to Sonic?
0: Yep, up run, clear ahead. Just start back 10 cars.
2: Okay, I'm back.
0: I'm going to drop off at that siding switch.
2: On the rear engine?
0: Yes, I am.
2: Blind force, right?
0: Yes, I am. I didn't move it.

0: Ray to John Lytle.
1: About time to switch.
0: Ray to Lytle.
2: Lytle over.
0: Hey, John, we are all clear of your 707.
2: 27, over.
0: 27, thanks, John. Have a good one.
1: Clear. Ready to go back two more.

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1: I'll get that back to him when I get the north impact to him.

0: that's even better. I think those guys put the salt and shovels on their head and rear, however they want to do it.
1: Our Grand Christmas line, good start back.

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1: What?
0: Right, with two engines right there, isn't it?
1: Are you on this show? Shove it back with this on top of it.
0: We just shove back the half car. I just make sure you're going to put the park in the seat, right?
1: Yeah, I'm going to put two brakes on here after we shove some back.
0: Talking about the engine. There's two engines of room right there, right?
1: I think so. Over here, yeah.
0: Okay.
2: All right, here we go.
0: Let's just put them on one of those Washington. There's not very much space right there in two.

0: emergency brake.
1: Yeah.
0: And no one's seeing back.
1: All right, we got 94 and give it back to him.

0: 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We'll just shove back, run the old tires of the engine, and leave there.
1: Say this, going to Washington.
0: Yeah, because there's not very much room right there for the Nationals are.
1: Okay.
0: Don't worry about the knocking brakes off on the Washington time, man. We'll shove back.
1: I'll do a branding turn.

0: By the time the 513 gets by, we'll probably be emptied out and ready to go back to Carlisle. Will that be a good window for us?
1: 39, you're good off.
2: Probably not. Probably see one north, one south, over.
0: One north, one south. All right, thanks, man.
2: Dispatch, yes, sir. That's the dispatch, X, pass, over. L59023, over.
3: Yeah, we got about 20 cars left here on this coal loop to fill. Looking to see what we're going to do next.
1: Okay.
3: Yeah, we got 630. We got two north-facing engines on the head end.

0: 5 minutes to an hour before you'd be ready to get your train ready to go north, over.
1: Yeah, it'd be about another hour before we get ready.
0: Yeah, give me a shout back. I'm going to check what the powers be. I'm going to leave it there and see what they want to do as far as the taxi, over.
1: Copy that. Thank you.
0: All right. That's this address, but...

0: 364-24,
1: line of lock, clear to sign at Alice, is that right, over?
0: Sure, we're clear to sign, line of lock, back, thank you, sir.
1: It's Jessville.

0: Oh, hear me, stop. Oh, okay. Oh, Mike. Go ahead. All right, we're all out of ties here. I guess whatever he can handle is going back to Carlisle.
1: GO32, clear, North Gibson, northbound, no defect.
0: We're going to be waiting up for clearance to tie north end.
1: All right, I don't know which one's coming first. I'm going to take the main and I'll run it.
0: Yeah, we're all clear.

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1: CSXT 147, Harlem on the copy. FCR Singleton submission northbound to his limits between the 0ZA 249.5 and the 0ZA 246.2. All tracks clear, good for max speed over.
2: 0-3223 is the CSXT 147, Harlem, FCR Singleton submission. Receive this on authority, OZA 246.2, OZA 249.5, track clear, equipment over here for maximum authorized to our train over.
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5-13-23, engine BNSF 6094, freeze, southbound over.

0: 5-13-23, VNSS 6943, at range for mission 0DA-226.7, also 0DA-231.9. Track is clear, good for max speed, you got some guys in the side of Smith, over. 1306, thank you.
1: Detector, milepost 252.9er, no defect. Repeat, no defect. Total axle 372. Detector out.

0: is clear, North Hazleton, northbound.
1: Performance signal to the Purgatory, northbound.

5-13-23, MD Ray's working limit, southbound.

Total axle 4 3 4 detector out.

0: geos. 32, clear, North Decker, northbound.
1: X-513-23J, lateral over.

0: By the Lantern 513, over.
1: X-513-23, engine BNSF 6094, free, southbound, over.
0: All right, 6094, may move to JA Lotto's working limits. OZA 231.9, OZA 233.1, maximum speed, over. Copy any of that, 513, over. Idle 513, over.
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0: 4 may move to JA Lotto's working limits, OZA 231.9, OZA 233.1, max speed, over.
1: 513-23-6094, permission 0ZA 231.9, 0ZA 233.1, track clear, max speed, over.
0: 1320, over. 1320, over.
1: 1320, over.
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1: Geo 32, no defects.
2: X513, 23, and J lateral's working limit, southbound.

0: R590.
1: Yeah, we just got all unloaded here. Just kind of see what the plan is. They told us to put it on the little loop there, leave 7-11 open. I didn't know if you had a ride called or what we're going to do. You know, the tire, just going to add tire or what?
0: You know what? I dropped the ball on that one. I sent a message. Chief looked at my message, but never responded. What do you want to do with you? Were y'all supposed to go back to Evansville anyway, and the service just called over?
1: Yeah, yeah, we called the current service, yeah, I know. Like I said, these 2 liters are southbound, so something has to be done with them, too.
0: I thought you said it was northbound. The engines were northbound, I'm over.
1: No, they were southbound, but they're really, all they get trained does go north.
0: Alright, I'm sending out some right now. Just take you back to Evansville. Okay.
1: Alright, we'll be on the road channel. We're going to get this flag out of the middle loop out of there.
0: Alright, appreciate it. Yeah, that's it. That's just about.

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1: Yeah, 94 for an EC1, please, over.
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1: what's your milepost? Say that to who's copping, over.
0: BNSF 6094,
1: MS
0: Prophet, copy, over.
1: All right, Ms. Prophet, let's take this EC1 number 83822, today's date 6/24/26, OZA 238.7, X5-13-23, BNSF 6094, employee Prophet, Circle Line 5A, 5 Alpha, United City 2525 MPH, on the main track. OZA 266.6, OZA 266.9, no on the signs, over.
0: Alright, EC1 number 83822, today's day 06-24-26, location 0ZA 238.7, train ID X5-13-23, engine BNSF 6094, MS Prof cover. Circle line 5A, 5 Alpha, do not exceed the following speed, 25.25 mile per hour on main track, between milepost 0ZA 266.6 and milepost 0ZA 266.9, signs no, over.
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5: GL 32, clear, Vincent's interlocker, northbound.

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1: 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No defects.
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3: I'll be coming by you. 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
2: 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X513.23, BNSF 6094, Freed, southbound, over.
3: Dadgummit, why didn't you bring that car?
2: 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CR Singleton, Smith, southbound, working limit between the 0Z8 46.2 and the
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1: Clear south, David. X5 or D south.
0: I'm saying we don't know if those cars are buried or not.

0: I get this air up, I'll holler when we're ready to pull off.
1: Singleton to ZA, hello Lee. Yeah, we're going to hold off on sending any more tubs or equipment out there for the moment being. I guess just keep your eye out for any more that are arriving on trucks. That's what I heard.

0: Roger, clear the truck.
1: Yeah, I think the far end will be okay for the moment being.
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1: Send me your report, 5 3 0.

0: Stand by, Mr. Ray, over.
1: Yes, sir, we got that GO 32 bus with 147 and Honda Vista coming out and go back to the corner.
0: Alright, you can come on. It's the NAS South in the Carlisle. You're
1: open. NAS South in the Carlisle. Here we come. Thanks, sir.
0: It's NAS South.
1: That switch line for you, good up to my 707 board. You're going to give it to me up to the NAS South in Carlisle so that train gets by and we can line up in this side. No, I don't. I'll get the whole siding when that time comes. Got to get the train by the south end of Carlisle first.
0: I got it.
1: Okay.
0: Yeah. CSXSB is Fat Jazz GL3223. Engine 147, over.
2: GL32.
0: Yeah, GL32, what's your mile post lead engine for railway, over?
2: 47, we're ready to pull them around. OZA 226.2. Alright,
0: here we go. CSA. Alright, got one following from the 228.6, following you north, over.
2: Milepost 252.9er

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0: Yeah.

0: to try and get by and I get the rest of it, I'll let you know.
1: 1-5 from Harding. We'll start trickling that way. Copy, it's mobile.

0: Hello, Eric.
1: Oh, hey.
0: Got up to the NAS South End Carlisle. NAS South End Carlisle.
1: All right, we got it all the way to the NAS South End of Carlisle.
0: That's right.

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0: 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Number 2 main only, tracks clear, max speed over.
1: Sir, off record 1408 over.
0: 1408 over.
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0: All lined up in a clear 20. Here we go.
1: Geo 32, clear, southbound town, northbound.
0: Be under 4.

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Lights and gates. Here for 200.

Southbound, over. Permission 266.6 0ZA 266.9.

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0: Hawk on the train. 15903.
1: Yeah, go ahead.
0: Hey, where are you guys located at?
1: We're in a coal loop over here on the side by these train bins.
0: I got you. I'll be right there.
1: All right.

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0: 3227, Halcom driver. Hey, did you come through the tunnel?
1: I did.
0: If you come through the tunnel, follow the gravel road around to the west side over by 41, and we'll be sitting on two big old engines.
1: I think you're the crew I took here this morning.
0: Probably.
1: They told me to go to a different area. Put the loop down. That's how we're doing.
0: No, we're at the loop. You went, instead of going over that crossing, you went this morning, turn left before that crossing, go down, go underneath the tunnel, and come around the gravel road.
1: Yeah, I'm on my way.

0: dispatcher, Jacksonville answering, over.
1: CR Singleton, over.
0: Yes, sir, go ahead, over.
1: Yeah, I was just checking on train traffic, seeing if we could have it past 1530 or if we need to give it up, let the train go by.
0: Yeah, what time is your authority expire there, Mr. Singleton?
1: It expires at 1700. We'll have to get off the track a little bit prior so we can get my board.
0: I have a train coming at Sullivan. Let's say he's probably about an hour away, so let's go for 1615.
1: All right, be off the track at 1615.
0: Yes, sir, that's correct. I got a block up there for you until 1615, so call me when you're clear.

0: brain truck enter MD Ray 707 OCA 226.7 south direction. Good release there, Eric.
1: Yeah, go ahead.
0: All right, we're down here waiting on you.

0: Chester, mileboat 3.6.8 LDS, 3D LDS, total axle 10, Chester out.
1: No defects on the branch.

0: drain in the siding there is smith in between the switches. I'm going to take down all your blocks except the siding track there.
1: That is correct. And then when this southbound gets by, we'll need some headroom out the southeast to finish this siding up.
0: I'm fine with that.
1: All right, I'll talk to you after here.

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1: All right.
0: Okay, get by. I'll get us that headroom out to the south end.

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1: Denver crossing,
0: at 4807, may move to J.A. about the working limits, OZA 231.9, OZA 233.1, max speed, over.
2: Have
0: a good trip, fly out.

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1: VAI rail, pick up, park, perfect, head to the, like we have now.
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1: 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Over.
0: We'll do, and we'll be tied up in Conagra.
2: Jay, high rail pickup. Off the rail, it's clear at the landing area.
1: Over.
0: That is correct. All right, Eric, he switched up the south end, just reversed for you.

0: USB dispatcher, Jacksonville, answer number.
1: We are Singleton.
0: Yes, sir, go ahead, over.
1: We are off track and clear, okay to drop that block.
0: Alright, Mr. Singleton, clear the main track between South Anna Decker and Hazleton, taking your blocks down, thank you very much, over.
1: Rob, appreciate the help. Have a good evening.

0: City Dispatcher, Jacksonville, answer number. SB Dispatcher, Jacksonville, answer number.
1: By looking at the track, when he comes right, it looks like he's probably underwater.
2: Hello, Lee.
1: Has he done the scan?
2: We'll have to get a hold of Barbersville, make sure nothing's coming this evening, and then we'll let you know.
3: All
2: right, thank you.
1: I don't know. Put out what computer that's been.

I just hope we got enough. My knee intuition, 58 was what you had for maintenance. I'm wrong. By looking at how they're marked, I'm probably wrong.

dispatcher, WJ Barrett, over. SP dispatcher, Jacksonville, answer number. Alright, where are you now, over? Let's go ahead and go into, that middle Hollywood there, over. I got a southbound coming there, so release that two track there whenever you can, and then do some reporting by there, over. Thank you.

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1: Singleton answering GO 67.
0: Yeah, GO 67, lead is at 4807. Engineer Van.
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1: Speed over. That's a good read back at
0: 1623.
3: 1623. I think you dropped him. It didn't take you because you dropped him three or four files right there. There wasn't about two or three knots in that whole section.

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0: Send a Lee. No tubs will be arriving till next week, probably Tuesday.
1: Ready to go.
0: Alright, we'll see you in the morning.
2: Back out, is that the goal? Okay, all right, I got you. I'll go over and talk to him.

0: Ray, this is.
1: Go ahead, Mr. Ray.
0: All right, I guess we're ready to head back north. I guess we can either go to Conagra, we need to swap out this empty and grab a loaded car and then tie up in Conagra, or Carlisle, say, and then tie up in Conagra, or we can go straight to Conagra and get out of the way, depending on what kind of traffic you have.
1: Let's go into the, just put one into the siding there at Carlisle, and we'll go from there. We'll see where my southbound is when you get there. Over.
0: All right, that's what I'll do, and then permission to handle that switch there, south loop.
1: I just reversed the north end of Smith there.
0: Alright, thank you, sir. I guess while I got you, is this just going to be a southbound coming, just so northbound? Sorry, you said that's correct. Hey, switch is reversed for you, Eric. You got us to my red board. I'm putting EC1 in now to go into Carlisle signing.
1: All right.

Yep. Car loss, we'll take the machine and everything.

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That's right.

0: got up to the NAS North End Carlisle siding track and permission on the switch.
1: NAS North End siding track, Carlisle, permission on the switch. Here we go.
0: All right, I'll start heading that way. Sounds like all we got is going to be a southbound, probably.

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1: Carlson got light.
0: CO67 with lead engine KCS 4807. Engineer van over southbound on the B number 2 road.
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0: Dispatcher Jackson Landstrom. Go ahead, Bear Number.
1: Yeah, Glenn, Simone Donna, hybrid there, or by the power switch there, over.
0: Yeah, go down, submit it all the way to hybrid there, but report by the power switch, over.

Yeah, we're going to back up and get a couple grams of tires to put on that mother car. I'm figuring 1,077 is what you unloaded the blue or the write-up shows 1140. So yeah, I would say 60 tires anyway.

0: This be dispatcher Jackson Lance, remember? Yeah, go ahead, Mr. Harris.
1: Roger's up from yellow number one.
0: That is correct, remember?
1: Go ahead and move them blockers. We're all done in the clear.
0: All right, taking your blocks down on number one track, all in the clear. I appreciate you calling back, over. Perfect. Thank you. Be careful going home. This will be dispatcher.

SB, dispatcher, Jackson Lance, over. Sure, go ahead, over. Yeah, we got time. Let's go ahead and do it, over. Well, I got you, I still have blocks there at Smith there. Am I okay to take down all your blocks there at Smith? You are all clear, over. Okay, I appreciate it,

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As soon as he does, I'll get your signal and we'll go to bypass, or excuse me, we'll go to Angle, over. Yes, sir, thank you.

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0: 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Clear stretch.
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1: You got three set.
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2: Lined up, everything's clear, 3 to a tie.
1: Two more. Last one. Half 20 10 5 That'll do.
0: Clear stretch.

0: got a little ahead of myself. I'm walking back up here to grab this EOT off, and I'll head to the left and hang. Yeah, so far.
1: Alright,
0: it might be open.
1: Close by.
0: Copy.
1: Never mind, it's dropped.
0: Alright.

0: Right, 6412 clear, release 3, take it ahead.
1: 3 clear ahead. We'll go over and talk to that dispatcher, see if we can get inside, and we'll need it here for headroom.
0: Copy that.

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1: Yeah,
0: IL-371, 24 of them. IL-371, go ahead, over.
1: Sir, got leaders 6412 tonight. I'd like to see if we can open up occupied siding here at Allen for 0CA236.0, over.
0: IL-371, 24, you have permission to enter the siding at Allen, OCA236.0, over.
1: Alright, okay to open up occupied siding here at Allen, 0CA236.0. We'll need some headroom poke out so we can get all out in the siding and we can get it over.
0: Okay, I understand. So it'll be there shortly.
1: Alright, thanks, sir.
0: Sir, thank you. Yes, yeah.
1: We got permission to open up on the side and we'll get up there and get this switch installed. Keep it going.
2: Copy siding. Think about 10 more.

0: 6412, disregard that. 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I'm just about a car away.
1: All right, you got 37, we can get there. 6412.

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0: And I will let you know it's going to probably take a few extra minutes, as I did see quite a few brakes on in random spots.
1: All right. You got three set.
0: Copy three.

0: sounds good, Sam. 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
0: Copy that, yeah. 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
1: It's open. 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
0: 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Thank you, 412. Clear. Taking my head.
1: All right. Clear. Good set. Taking my head.
0: That's right.

Control 4, 0, detector out.

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I've seen about 12 more. Last one.

0: That was a good roll by 6412. We'll clear line back for the signing. You want to start him back. Good point.
1: All right, line back for the siding. Everything's clear. Good roll by 20.
0: That's right.

five more. Three more. Out of there.